too proud to bed. Don't you understand? Lord, I can make it if anyone else can. Don't you know time waits for no man. You don't have to wait for me. You know why? 'Cause you've always made me feel just like a heel. All along the way, I was having a little tough luck, but old Brown McGee just didn't give up. I'll catch up with you, catch up with you someday. Skies are blue, people, so am I. Oh, I can make it, Lord, if I try. I'm just too mean to cry. Don't wait for me. Go ahead about your business.

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0: Where's that drive in music, man? 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
1: Who used to wear loud
0: man? 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Where's that drive? Where's that drive in music? Who used to wear loud man?
2: Şimdi ve burada.
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0: wouldn't kill me, darling. 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Comb your head, buddy. 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

Hi, Skeldon here, CX Shamla, and welcome to another ripping, gripping edition of Connections. And tonight, royalty. I mean, we're going to extend that to dukes and viscounts and viziers and all sorts of things. But a right royal show, I think, will be had by all. And who better to start off with than Sade?

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I hope you enjoyed that. Stick around for Simon and Leo and keep connected. Good night.

0: Selahattin.
1: Fade is that? Yeah, fade now. And I'll talk. Yeah. Fade and then finish.
2: Kainatın tüm seslerine Apaçık Radyo.

0: Merhaba, iyi akşamlar ve hoş geldiniz and welcome back to another edition of Tighten Up with me, Simon Johns, and you...
1: Leo.
0: Not King Leo?
1: Not King Leo. I'm Leo now.
0: What about Pope Leo?
1: The king formerly known as Leo.
0: Okay, have you renounced your crown?
1: No, I'm keeping it. It's a publicity thing.
0: Okay. You're rebranding?
1: I'm rebranding, yeah.
0: Okay, that's cool.
1: All future kings are going to be named Leos.
0: Okay. Leos?
1: Instead of being called a king, you're a Leo.
0: Okay, Leo.
1: Leo, as in, like, if it was King John, it'd be Leo John.
0: The first.
1: Leo Richard.
0: All right.
1: Leo Elizabeth.
0: What's the next king going to be called?
1: Leo. There is no next king. I am...
0: You are king.
1: I'm the permanent king.
0: Yeah, you are the one and only king of the show. There will be no other kings of the show.
1: Khan means ruler.
0: Yeah. Well, shall we shuttle forward to the first segment of the programme?
1: Sure.
0: And it goes a bit like this.

0: So how's your week been, King of the Show?
1: Weeky.
0: Oh, sorry, Leo of the Show.
1: Yeah.
0: Sorry. Yeah, it's difficult.
1: I'll have you executed for that.
0: Really?
1: Got two strikes.
0: Okay. One. How will I be executed?
1: No, two strikes and you're out. You've got one strike left.
0: Okay. And how? What will be the method of my demise?
1: Boiled in a vat of warm marmalade.
0: Over a fire.
1: Fuego Grande.
0: Yeah, okay. Fuego Grande. Yeah, so how's your week been, King of the Show?
1: Pretty all right, I guess. Played a lot of guitar, was sick for a long while.
0: Yeah, we were both crook, weren't we?
1: Ugh. Norovirus.
0: You reckon, eh?
1: Yeah.
0: What's your evidence?
1: We puked and you pooped.
0: Yeah.
1: And,
0: yeah,
1: I don't know, it just matches up, I guess. It's called the winter bug too.
0: Okay. I was giving it both barrels. It was awful.
1: I wasn't. Chud.
0: I missed the party at the neighbour's house, which Mum said would have been quite fun.
1: It was actually really nice, yeah.
0: Yeah. And you came back with loads of Werther's Originals.
1: Lots of Werther's
0: Werther's Originals, one should say.
1: Werther's Originals.
0: Werther's.
1: I have many fond memories of Werther's Originals before the war.
0: You see, we're not all barbarians. Yeah. That was grim. Yeah, it came on really fast, man. It's like I was up at the shed doing the guitar, and it's just like oh, I felt a sort of rumble in the jungle, mm-hmm. and I thought I'm going to be sick. I ran back to the house and then let go of my cup of tea.
1: Oh, Jesus!
0: All down the toilet, horrible fiery green liquid. It was unpleasant. Anyway, this is not compelling radio.
1: This is disgusting radio.
0: Yeah. Describing the inside of my stomach.
1: Yeah.
0: What else? Anything interesting happening, King of the Show? Leo of the Show?
1: Not that I can think of.
0: Okay.
1: That's your second strike.
0: Oh, well, it's been nice knowing you.
1: It's getting hotter.
0: Are you going to cut off my testiculus with a scythe?
1: No. No, not yet.
0: We're making oblique Blackadder references.
1: Mm-hmm.
0: Okay, well, I've been making a guitar.
1: Guitar since yeah. you've been gone.
0: Since you've been gone. Yeah. I've been trying to make a guitar. I've always wanted to make a guitar.
1: Really?
0: Yeah. Ever since I first learned how to guitar, play the guitar, I thought, it'd be nice to make one, wouldn't it?
1: Yeah.
0: So I've decided to make one.
1: Good lad.
0: Good lad.
1: Good
0: and
1: lad.
0: And it's an absolute pig's ear. It's really crap.
1: Really?
0: Yeah. I have no skill at all at luthering. It's completely impossible. I don't understand
1: you
0: how
1: you got far enough.
0: Yeah, but it's like, you know, I'll do something and then just make a horrific mistake. And like,
1: how do you, if you made about five horrific mistakes already, I don't even understand how you do them. They seem like such avoidable mistakes.
0: Yeah, but I have no knowledge. So I'm just kind of guessing. Oh. So then you sort of make a mistake and you kind of, you know, think, if I'd have done that, that wouldn't have happened. Like I stuck the fingerboard on too soon. No, I should have. I'm not going to give you a laundry list of the mistakes. Anyway, it's been quite fun, but you know, it will look good from about 25 meters. It will sound good in an open tuning, as long as you don't play any chords above the first fret. And then
1: that's about all of them.
0: Yeah. Well, no, I mean, you know, can only play open chords on it. You can't go beyond. You won't be able to go beyond the third fret without it being horrifically out of tune. And it's really heavy. So I made it out of an old mantelpiece.
1: Mm.
0: Like Brian May made a guitar out of an old fireplace.
1: Well,
0: mine's significantly cooler.
1: He's got three dots on his 12th fret, which really annoys me. And then two dots on his 7th. Don't know why he did that. It's kind of stupid.
0: It's rubbish, that guitar.
1: Really?
0: Yeah, it's really. It's got like Burns microphonic pickups in it. You can shout into them. Real garbage. Anyway, he doesn't even play it anymore. But consequently, I've managed to kind of make, well, not friends, but a couple of nice new acquaintances at a local luthier's wood supply shop.
1: Really?
0: Yeah, they're really nice. We'll have to go if we get the opportunity. Andy and Lewis, nice chaps. They've been very helpful in my journey. But I've nearly finished it now, so I'll post a picture on crapguitars.com. And you can all laugh at it. Anyway, enough of my yapping. Let's have some music.
1: Yeah.
0: Have you got any earworms lately that we've managed to kill?
1: I've got about six.
0: What was it? What were the earworms we had this week?
1: I had
0: Bobby Charles. We'll listen to that later.
1: I had the Cars. I had Wildman Fisher. I had Gary Wilson. Now I have what's it? The Residents.
0: Oh yeah. Okay. Well, let's listen to all of those.
1: Yes. Yeah,
0: let's have the Cars first then.
1: All right.
0: Which one is it?
1: Do do do do do do do do do do do do.
0: All That I Needed. Is that one? That's what it's called. Okay. Stick It On. Pope, oh no, Leo.
1: Pope, oh nope.
0: Pope, oh nope. Leo of the show.
1: All right.

0: That's a good tune, that.
1: Great tune, that.
0: Yeah, it's a real banger.
1: I love that tune, that.
0: It's a banger, that.
1: Yeah, that. True that.
0: They're both dead now, aren't they?
1: Who?
0: The blokes from the Cars.
1: And there's only two of them?
0: No, there's like a whole band, but like the two top kiddies.
1: Oh.
0: Benjamin Orr was the kind of blondie, kind of pretty guy.
1: As in Hastings Hall.
0: Yeah.
1: True that.
0: They're both dead now, aren't they?
1: Who?
0: The blokes from the Cars.
1: And there's only two of them?
0: No, there's like a whole band, but like the two top kiddies.
1: Oh.
0: Benjamin Orr was the kind of blondie, kind of pretty guy.
1: As in Hastings Hall.
0: Yeah.

0: Maybe good looking girlfriends.
1: Hmm.
0: Yeah, weird, eh?
1: Wee wee wee
0: Wee
1: wee
0: you,
1: wee
0: wee
1: wee
0: you.
1: wee
0: Yeah.
1: wee.
0: Yeah, it's good tune. A real banger.
1: Yeah, and that's 1978, is it?
0: Is that right?
1: Yeah.
0: 1978? Good year, 1978.
1: 1979's better.
0: Yeah, 78 was good for punk in the UK. And yeah, 77 and 78 were pretty good. And then 79 was rubbish. And then by 1980,
1: 79 was pretty all right.
0: yeah, not bad. And 80 was a bit better. Crass came along in that kind of time. That was pretty cool.
1: Do they owe us a living?
0: Yeah, of course they effing do. Yeah.
1: That's crass, isn't it?
0: Yeah, it's crass. We should listen to
1: No.
0: that. No. Why not?
1: No.
0: Just no. No.
1: No.
0: No.
1: Yeah.
0: No to crass.
1: No.
0: I love Crass. I think they're great.
1: Me too.
0: He's a nudist, Penny Rimbo. Rambo, I think you pronounce.
1: Public
0: Well, I
1: nudes.
0: don't think public nudity, but I think if you go around his house, chances are he'll be in the crackers, completely stark naked. Isn't that weird?
1: That is weird.
0: Penny.
1: That should be illegal.
0: Yeah, should be. Well, it is outside your own home. You can do what you can wear or not wear whatever you like inside your own home. Yeah, you can wear white tubi socks, a pair of shorts, and a Russian fur hat if you want to.
1: Have you done that?
0: There's the picture of me to prove it. That was when I went COVID mad.
1: Oh yeah.
0: Yeah, I lost my already
1: Fashions.
0: tenuous grip on fashion. Anyway,
1: He must pay a lot for heating though, if he's always naked.
0: yeah, it probably has a log burning stove.
1: Does he put on a puffer jacket in the winter, and then let it all hang out?
0: I don't know. I don't know. You can go around his house. They live in a sort of farm.
1: I don't want to go around his house if he's naked.
0: I tell you, is another nudist, another semi-famous nudist,
1: Who?
0: the bloke who did the voice of the Daleks.
1: He's nudist.
0: Yeah, well, I think they prefer to be called naturists, but yeah, he's a nudist. Yeah,
1: That is weird.
0: that is
1: That
0: weird.
1: is pretty
0: Yeah,
1: stupid.
0: my friend Dave Bramwell went around his house, and he was like absolutely like stark naked.
1: Like to the bone.
0: To the well, I mean, obviously not,
1: To the skin.
0: you had no clothes on
1: At all. Not even
0: at all.
1: socks or sandals.
0: Yeah,
1: Might as well shave his head too.
0: I mean, why would you do that? That's
1: To
0: just
1: be completely like bare.
0: not devoid of all kind of hair. It's just the
1: But
0: clothes. I think the objection is clothes, not
1: hair,
0: hair.
1: body hair is the original clothes, you know?
0: Oh, clothes are the original clothes.
1: No. Body hair is meant to do what clothes do, serve us warm.
0: Okay.
1: The key purpose of clothes is to protect us against the elements. What's our first line of defense after clothes? Our hair.
0: Tanks,
1: Our hair.
0: missiles,
1: ICBMs.
0: fire.
1: Fire.
0: Do. What else have we got in your earworm selection this week?
1: Gary Wilson.
0: Who's Gary Wilson? Tell me about him. Is he
1: I
0: not?
1: have no idea.
0: Is he related to? Is he related to? Owen Wilson,
1: Probably
0: or
1: not,
0: no?
1: no.
0: He's just or like Nick Wilson, the trumpet player from my old band.
1: No.
0: Okay.
1: He's
0: Well, Harold Wilson.
1: Can I explain who Gary Wilson is or not?
0: Yes, be my guest, Pope Leo of the show.
1: Don't call me that.
0: All right, go on.
1: He is. How do I explain it? He released one record in 1977.
0: Yeah.
1: Didn't release anything until the 2000s, and has
0: Yep.
1: been consistently releasing records since 2004 on about a 2 to 3 year basis. And his music is weird, sort of, outside music.
0: Yeah.
1: You know, songs in the key of Z.
0: Yeah.
1: He's on songs in the key of Z.
0: Oh, so he's a fruitcake. He makes music.
1: I
0: What?
1: don't think he's a fruitcake. I think just no one knows his music, so he counts as outsider because he makes weird stuff.
0: Right. And is it good?
1: It's not bad.
0: All right, let's hear it
1: It's
0: then.
1: interesting. It's weird.
0: Okay, let's get it on.
1: All right. Get it on. Get it on. Get it on.
0: Bang a gong.
1: T-Rex.
0: Yeah, it is, yeah, but let's get it on. Bang a gong.
1: No!
0: Oh, God!

0: Yeah, that was weird. Really weird. Yeah.
1: It gets weirder. His first record, he's got a song called 6.4 equals Makeout, and it goes 6.4 equals Makeout.
0: Okay.
1: It's really weird.
0: 6.4. Wonder what the significance of the number 6.4 is.
1: You know, Genius, the lyrics company.
0: Uh-huh.
1: They've got the lyrics, the page for his lyric, for the page for 6.4 equals Makeout on Genius, the lyrics. It says that it's because you burn 6.4 calories when making out, apparently.
0: Oh, that's amazing.
1: Yeah.
0: Well.
1: 6.4.
0: I'm glad I asked.
1: Yeah. Do you like that, though?
0: Yeah, it's funny, yeah. But there's a weird little voices. It reminded me of...
1: in the park, and you know.
0: What did it remind me of?
1: Waiting for you. What?
0: It reminded me of something. I can't remember what it was.
1: How am I supposed to know?
0: I don't know. Like The Residents or something like that.
1: Hmm. Yeah. Speaking of The Residents,
0: yes.
1: I have a Residents earworm too.
0: Which one is it?
1: This is a man's world.
0: Oh yeah, that's a good one.
1: This is a man's world. Nothing.
0: Yeah. Go on. Let's hear it. It's been a while. It's a great tune.
1: Nothing.

0: Justin.
1: I love that song.
0: Sounds like Cartman.
1: It does, yeah. I saw them once. I've seen them twice.
0: Really?
1: Saw them once in Sadler's Wells in 19...
0: Where's Sadler's Wells?
1: It's like the ballet theatre in London, and I think it's closed down now. And I was in 89 and 1990. I was 16, 17, something like that. And it was absolutely incredible. It really was very good.
0: What did they play?
1: They played... it was like the production was... I think it was called... not God in Three Persons. It was the other one. I always get them mixed up. The King and I.
0: Hmm.
1: And it was about the Elvis. And so it starts off, you know, the... sort of, it was like it was about the origins of Elvis's music, so gospel music and you know, American white music, and you know, it comes together in this. The finale is just incredible. This kind of huge, kind of blubbering, sort of Elvis, but it was all kind of UV. All the lighting was UV, so everything was like they were all dressed in black body stockings with kind of fluorescent patches to it. So it was kind of glow in the dark. It was mental. It was really weird. But the music, and so the it opens with a guy sort of like a, it's like grandpa Elvis, with he's got two puppets and he sort of spoke to himself. It was very good. It was very.
0: Are they still going at it?
1: Yeah, still going.
0: I'd like to see him someday. Yeah.
1: And then I saw them again in something. I think I saw them in somewhere in Europe, and like they were good, but not particularly good. But yeah. Yeah, King and I was fantastic. Okay. And next earworm?
0: Teenage Idol by Wild Man Fisher.
1: What's that?
0: Don't want to be a teenage idol.
1: Okay, let's get it.
0: People
1: on.
0: Say they envy me. It's really weird. He was some guy from the streets of Seattle, I think. No, okay. More outside of music. I've been on the outside of kick.
1: Well, let's get it on.
0: It's really weird.
1: All right.
0: I kind of like it. There's something about it. I just like it.
1: Cool, mate.

0: He can sing just like you.
1: Just doesn't want to.
0: Yeah, after he died, he could sing just like you. Yeah, that's cool. I like that. Very enjoyable.
1: Like me.
0: What's his story then? Do you know anything about him?
1: Pacific Northwest, I'm thinking. Street performer, I know. Friends with Zappa.
0: Is that right?
1: Yeah, saw a video of him playing with him.
0: That's weird.
1: I don't know much about him. Just saw it, ran with it.
0: We'll have to go down his rabbit hole.
1: Yeah.
0: Have a good look at his canon.
1: All that weird music from the 60s and 70s, it's got something about it, you know? It's not like the weird music from today, or the weird music from the 80s, or the weird music from the 90s.
0: Yeah.
1: It's not naturally weird.
0: Yeah.
1: Instead of like...
0: Well, if to make weird music then, if you couldn't play, you really couldn't play. And like these days, you can hide behind sort of programs and software and AI and stuff if you can't play.
1: Mm-hmm.
0: Like the Shags.
1: Yeah.
0: They really couldn't play. But they're kind of quite compellingly listenable.
1: Yeah, philosophy of the world.
0: The Portsmouth
1: Philharmonica.
0: Philharmonia, yeah. That was the point of that, though, wasn't it? They couldn't play.
1: Yeah, they couldn't play.
0: Yeah. Or the Nihilist Spasm Band.
1: Yeah.
0: You like them?
1: I've never really listened to them. I think you played them a little bit.
0: I did.
1: They're all right.
0: Yeah, they're kind of rubbish.
1: Yeah.
0: Yeah, that sort of DIY ethic, you know. Yeah.
1: But not just DIY, it's sort of like, it goes further than DIY, because many punk bands are DIY and they can play pretty well.
0: Yeah, true.
1: This is like, how do I say it?
0: Well, I mean,
1: the mentality is different.
0: Yeah.
1: It's not music for the point of making music, it's music for the point of
0: expressing yourself.
1: Expressing yourself, yeah.
0: In fact, the best band I ever saw was a band made of people from a sort of a sort of special care unit,
1: mm-hmm.
0: I suppose you call it, and they were called Lunchbox, and I saw them play, and it was the best gig I've ever seen, and it's like a fantasy gig. I can't believe I saw it, and it was just left me. Oh, it was so good.
1: What type of music was it?
0: Just bizarre, sort of raucous, mad rock and roll music, you know,
1: like my type of music.
0: They couldn't play.
1: Yeah.
0: But they were just amazing. They were just sort of unfiltered and unconstrained by anything. They were just having a really, really great time playing their music.
1: Yeah.
0: In front of like three people.
1: How many people were there?
0: They're literally like no more than 15.
1: Lunchbox's a good name though.
0: It's an amazing, isn't it? A good name, isn't
1: yeah.
0: it? It's an amazing name.
1: Yeah.
0: Lunchbox.
1: Could see it on a poster, or a T-shirt, yeah. or something.
0: Lunchbox, so good, so good.
1: Anyway, here's Bobby Charles. This is one of your earworms.
0: Yeah, my earworm. He was a bit of an outsider. He had a sort of quite famous career, successful career in the 50s and 60s. He wrote "See You Later, Alligator," and then kind of sort of seemed to disappear, and then came back with this just beautiful album of like wonderful sort of Texas infused, a bit sort of swampish songs. Really
1: yeah.
0: And this one's our favourite one. We're going to do in the car.
1: Save me, Jesus.

0: what's that line in there about killing each other just to prove they're first? That was that's a good line. I like that one. Yeah, I like Bobby Charles. There's loads of great tracks on that album. And there's like Street People. That's a really good one. And Small Town Talk. And yeah, really, really beautiful, beautiful record. I recommend anybody go out and
1: the bass sounds immaculate on that song.
0: Yeah, it's really nice.
1: Like genuinely.
0: Really nice. Yeah, I don't know much else about him. He's like, well, you know, like a Bill Fay type character, you know, like a or a Doug Sham or something like that. You know, one of those guys.
1: Was that album like ever successful?
0: No, God no.
1: Niche?
0: Not even niche. Just sank without a trace.
1: Ooh.
0: Yeah, like a gazillion other records. They, you know, they come and they go. Some of them get reappraised and become sort of cult classics, and some of them stay firmly in the discount bin of the record shop forever. You know.
1: Oh, the record shop up the street had the free bin.
0: Yeah, and that's gone.
1: Yeah.
0: It was in the wrong place. No foot traffic.
1: Yeah,
0: it's too big. He was trying to do too much.
1: Yeah.
0: He should have done gigs. That would have been great. Little kind of acoustic gigs. That would have been really good. Could have got a liquor license. Yeah. Shame. Mm. Oh, well. That's the way it goes. Yeah.
1: Anyways.
0: What's next, King of the...
1: I think it's Moondog. I'm feeling for some Moondog, you know.
0: All right. Okay.
1: This niche music.
0: Is it going to be off Moondog 1?
1: Yeah. That's the best one, I think. Moondog 2 is... Feels like he's repeating himself almost.
0: He did, yeah. All right, bang it on.
1: This is Theme, I guess. That's my favourite song of that record.
0: All right.
1: It's off the first one.

0: Machines were mice and men were lions once upon a time. But now that it's the opposite, it's twice upon a time.
1: Yeah, I could do without that bit at the end. I suppose, fair enough, it's his record, though, isn't it? You know, he can do what he likes.
2: I love that bit. That's the best bit.
1: No, I don't like that bit.
2: Machines were men and men were lions once upon a time.
1: Yeah.
2: But now it's the opposite. It's twice upon a time.
1: Oh. Yeah, it seems a bit silly. Do you know much about Moondog?
2: He was blind. He liked Native American music. He was from somewhere in the Midwest.
1: I think he ended up in New York, right?
2: Yeah. Walking around in a Viking costume.
1: That is what you want to do, isn't it? You're like,
2: yeah.
1: Go balls out. You know, don't half measure it. If you're gonna be like a nutty,
2: if you're gonna be a weirdo, be a full weirdo.
1: Yeah.
2: Not just a pretendo weirdo.
1: Yeah. Commit.
2: Commit to the bit.
1: Yeah. Exactly. Commit to the bit. Yeah. Exactly. Take the Viking helmet by the horns. Although Viking helmets didn't have horns.
2: Well, Nerd.
1: All right.
2: Nerd.
1: Cool, you Jets. No, we went to a Norman reenactment thing.
2: Oh, yeah, we did.
1: And something that was very interesting is that, you know, the shields of the Saxons and the Normans were almost the same.
2: Yeah.
1: Technologically, they were pretty similar.
2: Yeah, it's just all the work ethic.
1: Yeah.
2: That's what it was.
1: It's the work ethic. What's going to be listening on the radio next? Make sentence, please.
2: It will be Frankie Valli and the Four Seasons.
1: Oh, amazing, amazing bass line. Like,
2: yeah.
1: Really, just like jaw-dropping. Jaw-droppingly good.
2: Yeah.
1: Okay, let's get it on.
2: It's just really catchy, you know?
1: It is very catchy, yeah. It's a weird song, isn't it? You don't expect them to produce, you know, yeah. Just, as we say, a real banger. Or tune.
2: Tune. It's just that bit where it goes, the little clean guitar bit.
1: That's nice, isn't it?
2: But they should do that more.
1: They should do
2: that
1: more.
2: They don't do it enough. It's just a single bar.
1: People don't do anything enough, do they? Too much is never enough.
2: You fart too much.
1: Never enough.

0: It's a real finger snapper.
1: You've got to snap to that one.
0: Really loud tambourine on that tune.
1: Yeah. And you barely hear the guitar during the choruses and such.
0: That's true, but you can hear the bass. Joe Long playing the bass. What an amazing bass line. He played a bass six.
1: Really?
0: Yeah. No, I'm not sure. I think maybe a four string and a six string on that track.
1: Mm.
0: So good. So a mental bass line. Brilliant. Superb. Yeah, the late great Joe Long. Yes, a night 63, wasn't that record came out? Something like that. Yeah, mm-hmm. Beautiful. Amazing record. Love it. Love it. Fond memories of listening to that song on the way to Nat's wedding.
1: Really?
0: Driving down Pacific Coast Highway, down the Pacific Coast in the car.
1: Was he touring? Were you touring when he was getting married?
0: No. Just went over there to get to his wedding.
1: Then why are you driving? Why didn't you land at the airport?
0: Well, he was driving us to the church.
1: Oh.
0: Yeah. Ash put it on. Yeah.
1: Hmm.
0: Wonderful. Nice memory. Yeah. Hmm. Yeah. What's coming up next? We've got only got a couple of tracks left to play.
1: Yeah. Good ones, though. Good ones.
0: Yeah, talking of bass six, this has probably got some bass six on it.
1: Really?
0: If it's got Carole Kay playing the bass on it.
1: When was the bass six invented? I thought that was a 80s, 90s thing.
0: No, that's the 60s. There's pictures of John Lennon playing a bass six in Abbey Road.
1: Really?
0: Yeah. They go way back. Look, does that look like it's been styled in the 80s?
1: Yeah.
0: No, that looks like it's been styled in the 60s.
1: We're looking at the bass six on the wall.
0: Yeah. That's a 60s guitar.
1: That is not a 60s guitar.
0: It's like the same shape as a Jaguar.
1: Yeah, Jaguars look 80s.
0: Jaguars.
1: I look at a Jaguar or a Jagstang or a Mustang or any of those offsets and I think 80s.
0: Maybe
1: early 90s.
0: Like angular and spiky and big pointy headstocks and crazy colours.
1: Like the Are the Artist.
0: No, that's not. That's
1: that looks 80s.
0: No, that's 77.
1: I think of that. I think of the P bass. Is that P bass?
0: Yeah, it's a P bass.
1: I think of the P bass and I think 60s, 70s.
0: That's 50s.
1: It's still.
0: Yeah.
1: The telly makes me think 60s.
0: That's 50s.
1: Still.
0: Yeah.
1: 60s.
0: Yeah.
1: No, that makes me think 50s. The Yamaha.
0: Okay. That is 70s.
1: Damn it.
0: Yeah.
1: I'm off.
0: Yeah, you're way off. None of them were designed in any later than 1975.
1: Really?
0: Yeah. I don't think. No,
1: do they not design guitars anymore?
0: Yeah, they do, but they're sort of super duper, aren't they?
1: Like,
0: you know, I'm talking to Lewis from the Luthiers Supply Shop. Mm-hmm. He makes these amazing
1: guitars.
0: Does
1: he have a lisp?
0: No, he doesn't have a lisp.
1: Mm. Lewis.
0: No. Anyway, the Beach Boys goes a little bit like this. I've been

0: I love that song because it's in Fantastic Mr. Fox.
1: Yeah, it's a good film.
0: Doesn't Wes Anderson really like the Beach Boys? I think he uses them in every film of his.
1: Could well do, yeah.
0: They're in the
1: man of consummate taste, if that's the case.
0: They're in the Royal Tannenbaums, aren't they?
1: I'm sure they are, yeah. Yeah, I'd say I love that film. It's really good. And I love that song.
0: Which film?
1: Fantastic Mr. Fox.
0: Oh, yeah. Carnis Carnis. Vulpus, Vulpus.
1: Well, we've reached the end of the programme. We've got one more song to play, but before we play that song, it's time for...
0: Shout-outs.
1: Who's your shout-out to, King of the Show?
0: Whoever invented Ernie Ball.
1: That would be Ernie Ball.
0: Really?
1: Yeah. He's the uncle of Bobby Ball from Cannon and Ball. And Zoe Ball.
0: You're pulling my leg.
1: Yeah, total Javanese fighting spin moment.
0: Ernie Ball. That's a real person, you're telling me.
1: Yeah, it's a real guy, yeah. Ernie Ball, yeah.
0: You're lying.
1: Look, I mean...
0: I can tell you're lying.
1: He's not. I don't think he's the great uncle of Zoe Ball or Cannon and Ball.
0: Yeah.
1: I served pizza to Tommy Cannon in a... Tommy Cannon.
0: How do you serve pizza?
1: Right, I mean, Tommy? He came into the Pizza Hut that I was working in.
0: You worked at a Pizza Hut?
1: Yeah.
0: Since when did you work at a Pizza Hut?
1: When I was at university.
0: You never told me you worked at a Pizza Hut.
1: You never asked.
0: That explains everything.
1: Literally everything. Well, my shout out goes out to...
0: Like the missing chapter of your life, I finally understand.
1: Damn, I thought I got away with that. Yeah. My shout out goes out to Lewis and Andy from Luthier Supplies. And they've been so helpful with putting my guitar together. Thank you so much. And this one is for you, and it's called You Shook Me All Night Long, because this is Mummy's Earworm from the car the other day. And it goes a little bit like this. And we'll see you back here next week.
0: Next week. Bye-bye.
1: Bye-bye.

0: Hello, this is Justin Brown, and you're listening to Fiore Gay.
1: You know, meanwhile, maybe the biggest story of our time is the prediction of the sixth extinction. That the world, as we know it, is in full collapse. Now, of course, there are people who say that technology is going to step in at the last minute and fix things with some, you know, elaborate reversal scheme, but even though I work with technology a lot, and I love it, my favorite quote is from a cryptologist who said, "If you think technology will solve your problems, you don't understand technology, and you don't understand your problems." But the story of the end of the world has a lot in common with the story of the beginning of life on Earth. It's really vague. It's all shrouded in myths and legends. And is the end of the world a story that's just too big to tell? And is it even a story? I mean, a story is something you tell to someone. And who will hear the story? Is it still a story if no one is listening? Is it still a story if it's told to no one? And so it dawns on us that we are the first humans to see the possibility of the end of our own species, and that this is our awesome job, to tell a story to nobody. Obviously, no one wants to hear the story about the end of the world over and over. I mean, it makes me really depressed. So when I feel this way, what I do is I think of my heroes. And fortunately, I have a lot of heroes. And one is Phil Glass. And so I think, well, what would Phil do? And his answer might be, make music. And I think, what would John Cage do? And the answer might be, listen. And what would Gandhi do? Resist. And then I wonder, what would James Brown, the godfather of soul, do? And the answer is, get up, get on up. Get on a good foot.

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1: 1,500 version of that.
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The great continent Al-Kibulan is rising to the highest. Yeah. Hear why?

0: Now special request worldwide, international, famous and partial. You don't know, you're in tune to the digital specialist, original rubber dub soldier. Legal shot sound, and Mr. Williams there, you know, don't know, you know, represent.
1: DJ, Charles. You sell him a rubber dub.

0: 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Played only by Ras Memo. Yeah.
1: High time.
0: Ras Memo, number one reggae DJ in this city.

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He's out of the... Benji, do you copy? 80'lerin sentezlerine kozmik bir yolculuk. Hazırlayan ve sunan Batu Örçal.

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Hazırlayan ve sunan Batu Örçal.

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I am the truth, the distinction, the question of reality, consciousness. I am God, the ultimate presence.

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1: Now see you come on, dub for the song called Rockers Rock, you know.